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Overnight will be mostly cloudy with fog reducing visibilities and a low of 59. Monday will be mainly cloudy and humid with a passing shower or two, reaching a high of 77. Monday night stays mostly cloudy with a couple of showers late and a low of 64. With your AccuWeather forecast, I'm meteorologist

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1: Overnight will be mostly cloudy with fog reducing visibilities and a low of 59. Monday will be mainly cloudy and humid with a passing shower or two reaching a high of 77. Monday night stays mostly cloudy with a couple of showers late and a low of 64. With your AccuWeather forecast, I'm meteorologist Jay.

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1: Overnight will be mostly cloudy with fog reducing visibilities and a low of 59. Monday will be mainly cloudy and humid with a passing shower or two reaching a high of 77. Monday night stays mostly cloudy with a couple of showers late and a low of 64. With your AccuWeather forecast, I'm meteorologist Jason Catarina.

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Overnight will be mostly cloudy with fog reducing visibilities and a low of 59. Monday will be mainly cloudy and humid with a passing shower or two, reaching a high of 77. Monday night stays mostly cloudy with a couple of showers late and a low of 64. With your AccuWeather forecast, I'm meteorologist Jason.

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1: Overnight will be mostly cloudy with fog reducing visibilities and a low of 59. Monday will be mainly cloudy and humid with a passing shower or two reaching a high of 77. Monday night stays mostly cloudy with a couple of showers late and a low of 64. With your AccuWeather forecast, I'm meteorologist Jason.

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1: Overnight will be mostly cloudy with fog reducing visibilities and a low of 59. Monday will be mainly cloudy and humid with a passing shower or two reaching a high of 77. Monday night stays mostly cloudy with a couple of showers late and a low of 64. With your AccuWeather forecast, I'm meteorologist Jason.

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0: 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Yeah, 'cause I'm so freaking fabulous.
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1: Overnight will be mostly cloudy with fog reducing visibilities and a low of 59. Monday will be mainly cloudy and humid with a passing shower or two reaching a high of 77. Monday night stays mostly cloudy with a couple of showers late and a low of 64. With your AccuWeather forecast, I'm meteorologist Jason.

0: like it. 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I'm a two-time, you ain't new, I win. 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All my ops waiting for me to be you, I bet. Say, I got drive, I don't need a car. Money really all that we fiending for. I'm doing things they ain't seen before. 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I'm a demon lord. Fall off what? I ain't seen the horse. Called your bluff, better cite the source. Fame yeah. Ain't something that I need no more.
1: Yeah, cause trick?
0: I said what I said. I'd rather be famous instead. I let all that get to my head. I don't care, I paint the town red.

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1: Today will be mainly cloudy and humid with a passing shower or two, reaching a high of 77. Tonight, expect periods of rain with a low of 64. Tomorrow, there will be some sun initially, then turning cloudy with a couple of showers and a heavy thunderstorm. It will remain humid with a high of 78. Be aware that any thunderstorm can lead to flash flooding and damaging winds. With your AccuWeather forecast, I'm meteorologist.

So you're a tough guy, like you really rough guy. 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

0: Here's what's happening in North Country News. A Watertown man remains in custody following a standoff with police after an apparent stabbing. City police alleged Antonio Jones stabbed another man on Duffy Street Thursday afternoon, allegedly sticking him 6 times. The victim was able to call 911, and when police found him in the street, he was able to ID Jones and the house where he went. Police surrounded the home, and after 2 hours, Jones came out. A father and daughter from West Leiden have been killed in a crash in the town of Ava. The sheriff's office says it happened around 7 o'clock Thursday morning on State Route 294 near Gleesman Road. They say a car driven by Daryl Gray Jr. somehow crossed over the center line into the path of a tractor trailer. Gray and his 17-year-old daughter Eleanor were killed. The driver, a man from Woodgate, was airlifted to a hospital. The Adirondack Central School District says they will have counselors available for students and staff. Zoo New York's interim executive director is leaving as of today. Mark D. Irwin has been at the helm for 3 years and is credited with helping to bring it back from the brink of closure, at times working for no salary. The Watertown Daily Times reports Irwin plans to focus on his job, teaching in the sciences at Jefferson Community College. Thompson Conservancy, which runs the zoo, has been in the process of looking for an executive director and has so far interviewed 2 people and may interview 2 more. The Lyme Heritage Center is having a presentation on shipbuilding in the War of 1812 with an eye toward Jefferson County's involvement. Battleships in the Wilderness, the Arms Race for Control of Lake Ontario, is set for Sunday, September 13th at 2 o'clock. It will be presented by Timothy Abel, who is a consulting archaeologist and adjunct professor at SUNY Canton, and he's been doing research into the archaeology of northern New York for over 30 years, specializing in military sites. The event is free. With North Country News, I'm Claire Beverly.
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2: Today will be mainly cloudy and humid with a passing shower or two, reaching a high of 77. Tonight, expect periods of rain with a low of 64. Tomorrow, there will be some sun initially, then turning cloudy with a couple of showers and a heavy thunderstorm. It will remain humid with a high of 78. Be aware that any thunderstorm can lead to flash flooding and damaging winds. With your AccuWeather forecast, I'm meteorologist Joe.

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4: Today will be mainly cloudy and humid with a passing shower or two, reaching a high of 77. Tonight, expect periods of rain with a low of 64. Tomorrow, there will be some sun initially, then turning cloudy with a couple of showers and a heavy thunderstorm. It will remain humid with a high of 78. Be aware that any thunderstorm can lead to flash flooding and damaging winds. With your AccuWeather forecast, I'm meteorologist Joe.

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7: Today will be mainly cloudy and humid with a passing shower or two, reaching a high of 77. Tonight, expect periods of rain with a low of 64. Tomorrow, there will be some sun initially, then turning cloudy with a couple of showers and a heavy thunderstorm. It will remain humid with a high of 78. Be aware that any thunderstorm can lead to flash flooding and damaging winds. With your AccuWeather forecast, I'm meteorologist.

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1: Here's what's happening in North Country News. A Watertown man remains in custody following a standoff with police after an apparent stabbing. City police alleged Antonio Jones stabbed another man on Duffy Street Thursday afternoon, allegedly sticking him 6 times. The victim was able to call 911, and when police found him in the street, he was able to ID Jones and the house where he went. Police surrounded the home, and after 2 hours, Jones came out. A father and daughter from West Leiden have been killed in a crash in the town of Ava. The sheriff's office says it happened around 7 o'clock Thursday morning on State Route 294 near Gleesman Road. They say a car driven by Daryl Gray Jr. somehow crossed over the center line into the path of a tractor trailer. Gray and his 17-year-old daughter Eleanor were killed. The driver, a man from Woodgate, was airlifted to a hospital. The Adirondack Central School District says they will have counselors available for students and staff. Zoo New York's interim executive director is leaving as of today. Mark D. Irwin has been at the helm for 3 years and is credited with helping to bring it back from the brink of closure, at times working for no salary. The Watertown Daily Times reports Irwin plans to focus on his job, teaching in the sciences at Jefferson Community College. Thompson Conservancy, which runs the zoo, has been in the process of looking for an executive director and has so far interviewed 2 people and may interview 2 more. The Lyme Heritage Center is having a presentation on shipbuilding in the War of 1812 with an eye toward Jefferson County's involvement. Battleships in the Wilderness, the Arms Race for Control of Lake Ontario is set for Sunday, September 13th at 2 o'clock. It will be presented by Timothy Abel, who is a consulting archaeologist and adjunct professor at SUNY Canton, and he's been doing research into the archaeology of northern New York for over 30 years, specializing in military sites. The event is free. With North Country News, I'm Claire Beverly.
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3: Today will be mainly cloudy and humid with a passing shower or two, reaching a high of 77. Tonight, expect periods of rain with a low of 64. Tomorrow, there will be some sun initially, then turning cloudy with a couple of showers and a heavy thunderstorm. It will remain humid with a high of 78. Be aware that any thunderstorm can lead to flash flooding and damaging winds. With your AccuWeather forecast, I'm meteorologist Joe Lundberg.
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0: Morning, it's the Border 106.7, the North Country's number one hit music station, 654. It's Johnny Spezzano. We've got a problem, and I got to bring in our crime scene investigator, Professor Peter Beams. He's with me in the studio this morning. Pete, how you doing?
1: Great.
0: Good. Got a couple questions for you.
1: Yeah.
0: First of all, how do you feel about Pabst Blue Ribbon beer?
1: I love it.
0: Mm-hmm.
1: Mm-hmm.
0: Yeah? Have you drank it long, or...?
1: Off and on, probably about 25 years.
0: 25 years. That's a long time.
1: Yeah.
0: Yeah. And have you ever felt the need that you needed to steal it?
1: Steal it?
0: Yeah.
1: Not really, no.
0: Well, 40,000 pounds of Pabst Blue Ribbon beer have been stolen in a massive California beer heist.
1: Oh, my God.
0: Police investigating what appears to be a sophisticated cargo theft operation, and they stole. Listen to this. Do you know what? Do you know what 40,000 pounds of Pabst Blue Ribbon is worth?
1: No.
0: $70,000.
1: Oh, not much.
0: Well, it's because it's mostly water, right?
1: Right. Well, I thought you'd say about $7 million.
0: Right. Anyway. So anyway, the beer has disappeared from a Southern California distribution center in two separate pickups about an hour apart. It happened on August 17th at the Anheuser-Busch Distribution Center in Montclair. You know where that is?
1: Yep.
0: You been to Montclair?
1: Sure have.
0: Mm.
1: Yep.
0: Okay. Investigators said the first incident happened around 10 a.m. when a shipment valued at about $45,000 was picked up for delivery to Tucson, Arizona.
1: Wow.
0: About an hour later, a second shipment containing $25,000 worth of Pabst Blue Ribbon picked up from the same facility. In that case, a purported subcontracting company submitted fraudulent documentation to arrange the pickup, according to investigators.
1: Wow.
0: So it's on the run. So you need to check your PBR, make sure it's not, you know, bootlegged or black market.
1: Right.
0: You know what I mean? All right. So you got to go out and start searching for it?
1: Probably not.
0: Maybe you need to support PBR and go out and buy one can at a time and show your support. Lend your support. Go to Coleman's today and...
1: No.
0: No. That's your brand, though. What if this is enough to take it under?
1: Yeah, but it's not that important.
0: No?
1: No.
0: All right,
1: the
0: well.
1: The only reason I drink it is because Bobby Locke drank it, the great golf putter.
0: Mm-hmm.
1: And
0: that's the only reason?
1: Yeah.
0: So you were influenced by an influencer.
1: Yes.
0: I see.
1: Mm.
0: Well... I guess we're going to have to wait and see, but Pabst Blue, I think they're offering a reward, Pete. Can you imagine what a hero you would be if you found all that beer? You'd be like look at him. He's starting to think about
1: it. Where would it be?
0: They're offering a reward. I don't know. You might want to check the basement at the house.
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It's just 7 o'clock. I hope you had a great weekend. How was Friday night, by the way? It was Katy Perry last Friday night.

0: The Border 106.7, the North Country's number one hit music station. Could Katy Perry bring the U.S. and Canada together?
1: Yes.
0: She is, of course, dating the former Prime Minister of Canada. Is it Justin Trudeau? No, Justin's his dad. Which Trudeau is he? You don't remember.
1: He's the son.
0: He's the son.
1: Yeah.
0: Yeah, or is he junior or whatever? Anyway, who knows? Maybe they'll bring it back together. But
1: yeah.
0: Anyway, it's 4-7. We wanted to send out a little word on the air of love and respect to all our Canadian listeners.
1: Oh, well, we love them.
0: We don't have a problem with you guys. It's, you know, our president, he's like an old dude. You know what I mean? It's kind of like...
1: Hey, now hold it.
0: No, well... You know, we've all had, like, the dad who's a bit of a jerk, right? Or the grandpa that, you know, you prop him up at the barbecue.
1: Never
0: mind,
1: Johnny.
0: Put a PBR in his hand, and you're like, don't mind anything he says. Don't mind anything he says. So, again, don't mind what the president is doing. It's not you. He's just, he's greedy. He just likes money. It's his favorite thing in the world. So he's got something going.
1: Canadians are absolutely incredible people.
0: Mm.
1: I put them right up there with Aussies. They're just great, great people. And they, I don't
0: Did
1: know whether...
0: Did you say Aussies?
1: Aussie.
0: Oh, Aussies.
1: Australians.
0: Oh, Australians.
1: Yeah,
0: okay,
1: I love
0: right.
1: Australians.
0: Oh, yeah, mate.
1: Because they were all a part of the British Commonwealth. I don't know whether that still exists.
0: Mm.
1: But... Canadians, man, you talk about a fighting force.
0: Yeah.
1: You could put 10 of them against, you know, 100,000 of any other country and they'd win.
0: Well, wait a minute now. You're talking about a bar fight, first of all.
1: No, well, it could be a bar fight. It could be anything. Canadians are tough. They are tough.
0: All right. Well, regardless of all that, we need to remain friends through this whole thing.
1: Yeah, right.
0: Eventually, Grandpa will go back to bed and then we won't worry about it. Till then... You know what someone brought up to me is, you know how we have the St. Lawrence River?
1: Yeah.
0: Okay, so it's a major shipping channel.
1: Right.
0: Right? And vessels go through it.
1: Yeah.
0: To bring in a large amount of goods to the United States. They go all the way up to Lake Michigan, Lake Superior, right?
1: Now, wait a minute. Is it Lake Michigan or Lake something else?
0: I don't know. He hasn't renamed that one yet. But someone said we could be in a Strait of Hormuz situation because I guess 23 miles of nautical miles of river are actually only on the Canadian side. So that means if Canada wanted to do a Strait of Hormuz thing and block all of these ships coming and going, then you know we could be in the same boat as Iran. So again, somebody needs to tell Grandpa, be careful who you pick a fight with. You gotta be careful of all that stuff. Anyway,
1: they're great people.
0: Anyway, it's 6:07. Obviously, we're just having fun here this morning, but we do love all of our Canadian listeners. Shout out to you all this morning. 6:07. All right, it's Monday morning. This is it. The last day of August.
1: Oh, my God.
0: It is the last day of August.

The Border 106.7, the North Country's number one hit music station. Oh, last night, Flo Rida at the New York State Fair. Everyone looked like they had a great time.

last night at the New York State Fair had a bunch of people up on the stage. And a few of our listeners actually got a chance to go up and be on stage with Flo Rida, just part of the show. So it's kind of cool. 7:13 now. More artists. Great New York State Fair. I think Ashanti is going to be there tonight, so you can watch her live, all part of the fair. As a matter of fact, look what I got. I have free. Hang on. Let me take this. I got free New York State Fair admissions in my hands right now, and I'm going to give you a chance to win those. How about before 7:30 this morning? A couple of things we got to get out of the way. One, got to send a shout out to everybody at Core Life Eatery this morning. They're getting ready to start the day, starting at 11 a.m. You can stop by with fresh, delicious Core Life. Love it. You know I eat lunch there just about every day. It's my favorite. It makes me feel so good and energetic. Dinner's great, too. And we've learned they have a lot of comfort food at Core Life. Don't let them fool you. They like to pretend that they're, you know, health this, health that, which they are. It's delicious. Don't get me wrong. I mean, whole foods are always better for you than something that someone unwraps and microwaves all day, okay? But they also have a delicious mac and cheese, store-made mac and cheese that is out of this world good. Better than Mom's. It is. They have tacos. They have these giant wraps. And if you really want to get something hearty, try the Core Life Eatery boxes. So you get, for instance, like I like to get Brussels sprouts, pulled pork, mac and cheese. And it's like a to-go. It's like a chicken barbecue. Speaking of chicken barbecues, this Friday to kick off the Labor Day weekend, Griff's Beverage Center is doing it again. They got a chicken barbecue. They've got that Timmerman chicken barbecue, the famous Timmerman recipe that's been around for ages. Just delicious chicken barbecue. It'll be ready at 11 o'clock this Friday at Griff's Beverage Center on Route 37, about a mile or two outside of town, outside of Watertown. So get ready for chicken barbecue. Then you're going to want to head over to ENV Energy because they're doing $6 propane tank fill-ups all day on Friday. It's free. It's Fill Your Tank Friday at ENV Energy. They're right on Bradley Street, right over by Caprera Honda. And you'll be able to fill your tank for just $6 this Friday only. Plus, they got all kinds of prizes, and they're doing a lot of stuff to benefit our local soldiers. So shout out to ENV Energy. Then I'm going to be broadcasting live everywhere this Friday. Then I am headed over to North Country Storage Barns. Everybody needs something better to put their garden tractor in, right? You can't fit it, right? All those toys and all that stuff you buy. Yeah, you got to get a storage barn. Plus, they got gazebos and all kinds of cool stuff. North Country Storage Barns will be there live this Friday afternoon on the Border 106.7, the number one hit music station, 716. Kids go back to school this week. Oh, my gosh.

0: shit.
1: It's the border. 1067, the North Country's number one hit music station. So I was coming down the coffee and street hill this morning, coming to the radio station. And I couldn't help but notice the leaves are already starting to change. But it makes sense because it's the last day of August.

0: Is it a bittersweet day or what? Last day of August? What is going on? What happened to summer? Oh my gosh. Well, we're going to give you a chance to win some tickets to the New York State Fair that's happening down in Syracuse coming up right after this. Plus, we're going to check the complete border radar weather forecast for you. But don't forget, with Labor Day weekend coming up, you got to get to Griff's Beverage Center because they got the best in beverages. Always shop Griff's. Friday, there'll be a chicken barbecue starting at 11. In the past, they've done it at noon. People say, let's do 11. I like that idea. I'm always ready for chicken barbecue. Which would you rather do? Eat chicken barbecue at 11 or noon? Oh, heck yeah. At least you can pick it up at 11. They're right on Route 37. They got that Timmerman barbecue coming up for you this Friday to kick off the Labor Day weekend. Who knows? I hate to say it, but it could be the last chicken barbecue of the summer for you. So make sure you hit it up. Griff's Beverage Center on Route 37. Then after, go over to ENV Energy and get those $6 propane tank fills right over on Bradley Street in Watertown. And then finally, North Country Storage Barns. I'll be broadcasting live Friday afternoon, so we'll see you at all these places. Get ready to win those fair tickets next on the border. Hey! Morning. Hey!
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6: Today will be mainly cloudy and humid with a passing shower or two, reaching a high of 77. Tonight, expect periods of rain with a low of 64. Tomorrow, there will be some sun initially, then turning cloudy with a couple of showers and a heavy thunderstorm. It will remain humid with a high of 78. Be aware that any thunderstorm can lead to flash flooding and damaging winds. With your AccuWeather forecast, I'm meteorologist Joe Lundberg.
0: Joe, man, too much coffee this morning, bro. Slow down a little bit. Anyway, you heard what Joe said. Maybe some strong thunderstorms and some damaging winds. Keep an eye out on that. Ella Langley now choosing Texas. Yeehaw! 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Just

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1: Choosing Texas and choosing Ella Langley's bangs. She's got the Ella Langley bangs. They're becoming very popular now. Everybody wants Ella Langley bangs. It's 7:30 now, first thing in the morning. Hey, if you like country music, listen to this. Absolute Breeze Stables, their cool event center. It's beautiful, by the way. I was there for an SPCA event. And it's right up there just outside of Clayton. It's easy to go, like, get to. You just put it in your GPS and you're there. They've got Nashville Nights in New York coming up on September 26th. And I have tickets for you to win. And you should. And you should go buy your tickets because it's going to be a great night. I'll tell you more about it in just a little bit. 7:30 now. It's Johnny, first thing in the morning with Ariana Grande. It's Monday. It's the last day of August and you're on the border.

0: 735 on the border, 106.7. All right, we're going to talk with Joe Stanley, and I'm going to give you a chance to win some tickets to the New York State Fair. Goes on all week, now through Labor Day. So if you're going down for one of the concerts, like tonight, it's Ashanti, why not get in for free? Then it's like, that's more money you can spend on wine slushies. stick around because I'm going to give you a chance to win coming up on the border. Morning. 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
3: Today will be mainly cloudy and humid with a passing shower or two, reaching a high of 77. Tonight, expect periods of rain with a low of 64. Tomorrow, there will be some sun initially, then turning cloudy with a couple of showers and a heavy thunderstorm. It will remain humid with a high of 78.

0: aware that any thunderstorm can lead to flash flooding and damaging winds. With your AccuWeather forecast, I'm meteorologist Joe Lundberg.
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2: All right, good morning, sunshine. We got sunshine this morning. 7:39, and Bruno Mars on the Border.

It's the Border 106.7. Kids go back to school this week. This is the week when all the parents, they're all very sad, and they're all taking pictures of their kindergartners getting on the bus. And then 2 hours later, they're at the Fairgrounds Inn drinking rum and Red Bull. I don't... Well, anyway. They're like, yeah, the kids are back to school. We're so sad. Yeah, the kids are back to school! It's 7:43. Post Malone and Swae Lee on the board.

0: Border 106.7, the North Country's number one hit music station with Johnny Spizzano. Good morning. We got sunshine today and Joe Stanley. Hey, Joe, good morning. You're on the air with us. I can't believe, Joe, it's the last day of August. It's the last.
1: Yes. Summer has passed us by almost.
0: Yeah, the last day of August is kind of bittersweet, isn't it? But that's okay. September can be pretty, and the leaves are starting to change already. And, yeah, so we'll make the best.
1: I don't want to hear that.
0: I know you don't. But we're making the best of it.
1: I don't want to. Maybe the drivers are starting to change, too, and maybe they'll get better, but I doubt it. I was stuck on Route 81 yesterday for must have been 2 hours. The road was closed, and, oh, my, whatever.
0: Oh,
1: I ended
0: no.
1: up going backwards on the shoulder and driving, crossing the highway and going back the other way and coming around.
0: Oh, no, Joe. We're not used to that kind of traffic around here. We don't want that. That's not good.
1: No, well, I'm sure there was another, you know, people running into each other. People don't pay attention. It's kind of scary.
0: Yeah, it's true. Is that what's on your mind today, Joe? Is the
1: paying attention at school? You know, school zones, and remember, buses have traffic, have cameras now, and schools. A lot of school zones have cameras, so you can get a magical ticket that is a bad ticket. You know,
0: that you never saw coming.
1: Yeah,
0: right.
1: Well, you shouldn't be passing a school bus. Period. With the lights going.
0: Yep.
1: Bad idea. Mm-hmm. Very bad idea. Mm-hmm. And the same with speeding through a school zone because. You know, a lot of the kids don't pay attention, and you know they haven't been trained that well. We have to look out for them.
0: We do indeed. Slow right down. You'll get that. And you know what? I'm thinking because school's about to start, they're really going to be stalking those out, the law enforcement, to remind everybody to be safe. So that's good news. Well, Joe, we won't be here next Monday. I'm just going to throw that out there. I hope you take the day off, too, and relax. I know you're always working hard for, you know, your clients, but will you take a day off, please?
1: Thank you, John. I will.
0: All right, good.
1: I'm going to tell my boss that I want the day off.
0: Good.
1: And he's going to give it to me.
0: I like
1: he's going to give it to me.
0: If you ever need a great attorney, just don't call him on Monday. Well, you can. Leave a message. Give Joe Stanley and his team of attorneys a call. 800-608-3333. Or you'll find them everywhere. 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They're on TikTok and Instagram and Facebook. It doesn't take long. Just reach out to them if you ever have questions or you want to know more about something. I'm wondering if you have a case. We always appreciate you, Joe Stanley. Wouldn't be the same. Monday wouldn't be the same without you.
1: Thanks, John. Have a good week.
0: Have a good week. Bye-bye. All right, Joe Stanley, guys. Stanley Law. It's 7:48, and this is Stella Lefty. It's called Boston. It's on the border. On a train.

nice to have a lefty on the radio. I mean, I'm a lefty, so I'm not talking about my political stance. I'm talking about my hand. I'm a lefty. Even though I think I should have been a righty. My mother was a left-handed person. And I think she put the scissors in my left hand, and then the rest is history. I became a lefty. It's 7:51 now on the Border 106.7. And all right, news is coming up, but now it's Pitbull on the Border.

0: 55. It's the Border 106.7. We got to talk about, first of all, it's Labor Day weekend coming up. You got to get beverages. You got to go to Griff's. They're about to open at 8 o'clock this morning. Get to Griff's Beverage Center. Now, this Friday, I'll be starting my Friday at Griff's Beverage Center, 10 a.m., because at 11, ooh-wee, the chicken barbecue comes rolling out. That's right. The old Timmerman chicken barbecue recipe makes its return this Friday, and the chicken will be ready at 11 a.m. They want to give you plenty of time to get it so you're eating it for your lunch hour. So plan on getting it for the whole office if you're working, or if you get out early, come get your beverages at Griff's, pick up your chicken barbecue because you really don't want to cook that day. And you can't beat it. It's $15 for a whole chicken dinner with all the sides. Their beans are amazing. And their mac salad, out of this world good. That's this Friday. Don't miss it. Is it possible? It's hard to say. Considering today is the last day of August, it could be the last chicken barbecue of the season for you. It could be. So don't let it slip away. That's at Griff's. Then, immediately after, get your propane tanks and bring them over to E&V Energy on Bradley Street in Watertown, because they're doing a fill-up Friday with $6 fills for the tank. And they're going to give a dollar of that to the Army Aviation Scholarship Fund for our local aviators and their families. So that's really cool. So thank you for that. Thanks for supporting our troops. But $6 fill-up on a propane tank. You got to get the gas grill filled up for wintertime. All that stuff. So that'll be at E&V Energy. I will be there live as well. And then when I'm done there, I'm heading over to North Country Storage Barns. The incredible people. The North Country Storage Barns is amazing. It's like a Disney World of storage barns. There are so many styles to choose from. And if you need one for the backyard because the garage is getting too full, or you just don't have a garage, come on over. They have some amazing specials. Gazebos, stuff for the yard, furniture, and so much more. We'll be live at North Country Storage Barns coming up this Friday, too. So we're going to be busy kicking off the Labor Day weekend with you on the Border 106.7. All right, Claire's in now with news. 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
2: Here's what's happening in North Country News. A Watertown man remains in custody following a standoff with police after an apparent stabbing. City police alleged Antonio Jones stabbed another man on Duffy Street Thursday afternoon, allegedly sticking him six times. The victim was able to call 911, and when police found him in the street, he was able to ID Jones and the house where he went. Police surrounded the home, and after 2 hours, Jones came out. A father and daughter from West Leiden have been killed in a crash in the town of Ava. The sheriff's office says it happened around 7 o'clock Thursday morning on State Route 294 near Gleesman Road. They say a car driven by Daryl Gray Jr. somehow crossed over the center line into the path of a tractor trailer. Gray and his 17-year-old daughter Eleanor were killed. The driver, a man from Woodgate, was airlifted to a hospital. The Adirondack Central School District says they will have counselors available for students and staff. Zoo New York's interim executive director is leaving as of today. Mark D. Irwin has been at the helm for 3 years and is credited with helping to bring it back from the brink of closure, at times working for no salary. The Watertown Daily Times reports Irwin plans to focus on his job, teaching in the sciences at Jefferson Community College. Thompson Conservancy, which runs the zoo, has been in the process of looking for an executive director and has so far interviewed two people and may interview two more. The Lyme Heritage Center is having a presentation on shipbuilding in the War of 1812 with an eye toward Jefferson County's involvement. Battleships in the Wilderness, the Arms Race for Control of Lake Ontario is set for Sunday, September 13th at 2 o'clock. It will be presented by Timothy Abel, who is a consulting archaeologist and adjunct professor at SUNY Canton, and he's been doing research into the archaeology of northern New York for over 30 years, specializing in military sites. The event is free. With North Country News, I'm Claire Beverly.
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0: 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And don't forget Griff's Beverage Center this Friday for the Labor Day weekend is going to be your spot for the kickoff of the holiday. Make sure you stock up on beverages. And don't forget there is a chicken barbecue this Friday morning. Chicken will be ready at 11 a.m. at Griff's Beverage Center on Route 37. It's that Timmerman Chicken Barbecue, too. Well, it is North Country famous. People drive just to get it. It'll be at Griff's this Friday for the Labor Day weekend to stock up on beverages on Route 37 just outside of Watertown. You got to get to Griff's.
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5: Today will be mainly cloudy and humid with a passing shower or two, reaching a high of 77. Tonight, expect periods of rain with a low of 64. Tomorrow, there will be some sun initially, then turning cloudy with a couple of showers and a heavy thunderstorm. It will remain humid with a high of 78. Be aware that any thunderstorm can lead to flash flooding and damaging winds. With your AccuWeather forecast, I'm meteorologist Joe Lundberg.
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0: Good morning, last day of August. I got great New York State Fair tickets for you to win coming up in 10 on the border.

0: It's the Border 106.7, the North Country's number one hit music station, Taylor Swift. All right, so every year, the great New York State Fair has some amazing concerts you might have gone to see. Oh, I don't know, like Sean Paul or maybe All American Rejects. There are some amazing performances still. I think ZZ Top is coming. I had the list all on my computer, and now I have lost it. So, but I know Robin Thicke is coming. You know, Blurred Lines. He had a couple other hits. Robin Thicke's coming. Anyway, Ashanti tonight. So if you would like to win your way in to the New York State Fair, I'm going to give you a chance right now. You got to dial my digits. 315-755-1067. 315-755-1067. I'm going to give you a four-pack. That way, if you have friends, you can bring them. If not, you could always give the extras to people you meet in the parking lot. 315-755-1067. New York State Fair tickets. Let's go! 5 a.m. Caller number 20.
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0: 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What a great way to start off your week. Caller number 20 right now. Good luck. Teddy Swims now. It's Mr. Know-It-All on the Border 106.7.

0: Teddy swims. As long as he doesn't sink, we're good with it. It's 8:11 now. It's the Border 106.7. We're going to the phones. The Great New York State Fair in Syracuse. It is a big week this week. All kinds of fun to be had. Got to go see the butter sculpture and go enjoy the wine slushies and the amazing food. Hello. Hello. Are you there? Hello. Hello. We hung up. Okay. We'll take the next caller. Hello. Are you there?
1: Yes.
0: Yes. Okay. You win. You're caller 20. Congratulations.
1: Thank you.
0: Woo. And who is this?
1: Tanisha.
0: All right, Tanisha. We got four Great New York State Fair admissions for you. You can go enjoy the fair on the border. 106.7.

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0: All right, 8:14, Monday morning. Sun's out, and that's a good thing. Alex Warren, Ordinary on the Border.
3: They say the holy water's watered down, and this town's lost its faith. Our colors will fade eventually, so if our time is running out, day after day, we'll make the mundane a masterpiece. Oh my, my love, I take one look at you, you're taking me out.

extraordinary Monday. It's the last Monday of August. Don't say it too loud because everybody will get freaked out. It's like turning 39. Freaks out. Sabrina now.

It's the Border 106.7, the North Country's number one hit music station. It is 8:20. Of course, Labor Day weekend is next on the horizon. And, of course, going to be a big Friday. We're going to be live at Griff's Beverage Center. They got a chicken barbecue. Okay, Griff's got a chicken barbecue. 11 o'clock, it's the Timmerman Chicken Barbecue. 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Plus, they have all the party food there at Griff's. They've got the, you know, the cheese curd. I mean, right from River Rat. Like, I think they have the biggest selection of River Rat cheeses. Bigger than, just about as big anywhere outside of Clayton. Okay. All right. So there's that. Then they got the Krogan bologna, which you got to have that. That's a local too. Cheese curd and Krogan bologna. Somebody over the weekend asked me, they're like, what are the local foods? What do you think the local foods for Northern New York are? And I said, it's definitely cheese curd and Krogan bologna. And they went, ew. And I was like, whatever. It's our thing. Shut up. Get away. Maybe throw some cider donuts in there. And you got it all. That's the three food groups. That's all you need. Cider donuts, Krogan bologna, cheese curd, period. Maybe some apple cider to wash it all down, and then you're done. Anyway, Griff's, got to get to Griff's. That'll be Friday. Then right after Griff's, go get your propane tank filled for just $6. You could almost leave your grill on by mistake all week just to let it burn off. And then go, I mean, at $6, what do you do? And that's going to be at E&V Energy. And they're located, you know where E&V Energy is located? They're located right on Bradley Street next to the tracks, right by Caprera Honda. So everybody's going to head over there on Friday, all day Friday at E&V Energy. Done local, done right. Then North Country Storage Barns after that. I'll be there too. All this stuff's happening Friday. And I'll be at all these places. Don't worry, I'll wear my sunscreen. It's 8:21. Shaboozy. It's on the board.

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It's the Border 106.7. Hats off to everybody involved in the downtown block party on Friday. Maybe you saw me running around having the best time. It was so much fun. So many great people nearby. And of course, the bands were awesome. All of them. Every single one. The food, the vendors, amazing. The night, incredible. All the City of Watertown employees that come out to make it special. The security who keeps everybody, you know, safe. We appreciate you all. What a great night Friday. And hats off to Watertown First, everybody involved for making this just an incredible night for our community. It is so great. I'm so glad the City of Watertown decided to do it. Amazing. 8:25 now. Dua Lipa now. New rules on the Border 106.7. Monday morning with Johnny Spizzano. Good morning.

the Border 106.7, the North Country's number one hit music station. Monday morning, lots of bright sunshine. And you heard me tell you, today is the last day of August. I hate to say it out loud because I know, right? Somebody's going to go, and turn around and drive home and skip work today because they're like, wait a minute, what happened to summer? I missed all of summer. But don't worry, we got another week to kind of be, you know, to like, what do they call it? Like live in denial. Because Labor Day is until Monday, so we have all this week, and I hope you make the best of it. It's 8:29 now. It's the Border 106.7.

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7: Today will be mainly cloudy and humid with a passing shower or two, reaching a high of 77. Tonight, expect periods of rain with a low of 64. Tomorrow, there will be some sun initially, then turning cloudy with a couple of showers and a heavy thunderstorm. It will remain humid with a high of 78. Be aware that any thunderstorm can lead to flash flooding and damaging winds. With your AccuWeather forecast, I'm meteorologist Joe Lundberg.
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4: Yeah, morning, 8:33. It's already 61 degrees in the city. Monday morning, off to work, off to school, wherever you're going. Thanks for having the

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It's the Border 106.7, the North Country's number one hit music station. All right, so I want to make you alert right now. Like, once kids go back to school and you want to do something fun, coming up September 26th, it's the Nashville Night at Absolute Breeze Event Center in Stables, which is out by Clayton, and they are throwing one heck of a party. All right, it's going to be Saturday, September 26th, with a ton of

involve live music. They're going to have the mechanical bull. It's a big night, big excuse to get dressed up in your cowboy boots and get your Western wear on. I mean, it's at a stables, so it's the perfect location. You can go to Absolute Breeze Event Center to get the tickets. All right, get them online, get them on Facebook, and we'll give you a chance to win soon.

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1: All right, no real rain in the forecast till later today, so enjoy. Umbrella, the border.

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It is 8:50 now, and Lil Durk, he's on trial out in the West Coast, accused of trying to kill somebody or something. Here's Morgan Wallen.

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1: Here's what's happening in North Country News. A Watertown man remains in custody following a standoff with police after an apparent stabbing. City police alleged Antonio Jones stabbed another man on Duffy Street Thursday afternoon, allegedly sticking him 6 times. The victim was able to call 911, and when police found him in the street, he was able to ID Jones and the house where he went. Police surrounded the home, and after 2 hours, Jones came out. A father and daughter from West Leiden have been killed in a crash in the town of Ava. The sheriff's office says it happened around 7 o'clock Thursday morning on State Route 294 near Gleesman Road. They say a car driven by Daryl Gray Jr. somehow crossed over the center line into the path of a tractor trailer. Gray and his 17-year-old daughter Eleanor were killed. The driver, a man from Woodgate, was airlifted to a hospital. The Adirondack Central School District says they will have counselors available for students and staff. Zoo New York's interim executive director is leaving as of today. Mark D. Irwin has been at the helm for 3 years and is credited with helping to bring it back from the brink of closure, at times working for no salary. The Watertown Daily Times reports Irwin plans to focus on his job, teaching in the sciences at Jefferson Community College. Thompson Conservancy, which runs the zoo, has been in the process of looking for an executive director and has so far interviewed 2 people and may interview 2 more. The Lyme Heritage Center is having a presentation on shipbuilding in the War of 1812 with an eye toward Jefferson County's involvement. Battleships in the Wilderness, the Arms Race for Control of Lake Ontario, is set for Sunday, September 13th at 2 o'clock. It will be presented by Timothy Abel, who is a consulting archaeologist and adjunct professor at SUNY Canton, and he's been doing research into the archaeology of northern New York for over 30 years, specializing in military sites. The event is free. With North Country News, I'm Claire Beverly.
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7: This afternoon will be mainly cloudy with a passing shower or two, reaching a high of 75. Tonight, expect periods of rain with a low of 66. Tomorrow, we'll start with some sun, then turn cloudy with a couple of showers and a heavy thunderstorm. It will be humid with a high of 78. Be aware that any thunderstorm can cause flash flooding and damaging winds. With your AccuWeather forecast, I'm meteorologist.

Good morning. It is just 9 o'clock. The workday begins. It is the final day of August. I just can't say it without getting a little tear in my eye. What happened to August? We were so good together.

106.7. It's a little after 9 with Johnny Spisano. Kids getting ready to go back to school this week, which is good because then you won't have to listen to Huntrick's Golden over and over again. Well, maybe you will. Maybe it's because you like it. It's the Border 106.7, the North Country's number one hit music station.

106.7, the North Country's number one hit music station. Good morning, 6 after 9 with Johnny Spizzano. Don't forget, if you need propane, it's Fill It Up Friday. 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And you can even bring more than one. 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Right on Brantley Street in Watertown, right by the track.

New York State Fair underway, and Ashanti will be there tonight. I'm going to give you a chance to win some New York State Fair passes that'll get you in for free. I think there's a ZZ Top show, Robin Thicke, and more all this week. Check the fair for details. Dexter into Moon Rocks now.

0: Dexter and the Moon Rocks. New music on the border, 106.7. The North Country's number one hit music station. All right, you want to go to the New York State Fair and be my guest? I got tickets right now. We're going to hit the touch tones. Be my caller.
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0: 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All right, we're going to the phones. Border 106.7, hello? Hello? Hello?
1: Hello?
0: Hello? You're caller 20.
1: Right on.
0: All right, I got four tickets for the New York State Fair for you. You're a winner. I'm just looking through the concerts that are left, too, by the way. These are free shows, so you could pick your day, you know, accordingly because of these free shows. These are the 8 p.m. shows. Ashanti tonight. Scotty McCreery on Tuesday at 8. September 2nd, Wednesday, Tori Kelly at 8. ZZ Top. The real ZZ Top now, or whatever's left of it, Thursday at 8. Violent Femmes, Friday at 8. Trace Atkins, what's his famous song? The Honky Donk, Badonkadonk. That's Saturday at 8. Robin Thicke, Blurred Lines. I wonder if he can perform it. That'll be on Sunday. And then Monday, Wyclef will be there. These are all the free shows. These are the 8 p.m. shows, but there's shows all day long. Great New York State Fair in Syracuse. So close by and so much fun.

the North Country's number one hit music station, 922. Fuji's there. Wyclef is going to be at the Great New York State Fair on Monday at 8 for a free show. So you can go sing. What's the one line everybody that Wyclef created that everybody says and sings to this day? Dollar, dollar bill, y'all. Dollar, dollar bill, y'all. Right? Sweetest girl. That's the line from that song. Okay. You'll be in the crowd. All right. Hey, Tame Impala is back. We got a new hit from Tame Impala. It's called Loser. Loser. It's on the Border 107.

bunch of friends went to see him in Toronto last month. They're big right now. It's Loser. It's the Border 106.7, the North Country's number one hit music station. All right, so we've been giving away tickets to the New York State Fair. We'll have more to give away soon. I want to remind you that Robin Thicke will be on the ticket Saturday. Should put on a great show. He'll be down there on, Sunday, September 6th. If you go down on Saturday, you'll be like, Robin Thicke looks different. He looks a lot like Trace Atkins. Anyway, here's Robin Thicke, Blurred Lines on the Border 106.7.

cuffing like the precinct. How you go from housewife to a sneaky link? Got you running around in all type of Benzes and Rolls. Girl, you used to ride in the rinky dink. I'm the one put you in that Leontay. Fashion over model, I put you on the runway. You was rocking Coach bags, got you Sinead. Side

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3: This afternoon will be mainly cloudy with a passing shower or two, reaching a high of 75. Tonight, expect periods of rain with a low of 66. Tomorrow, we'll start with some sun, then turn cloudy with a couple of showers and a heavy thunderstorm. It will be humid with a high of 78. Be aware that any thunderstorm can cause flash flooding and damaging winds. With your AccuWeather forecast, I'm meteorologist Joe Lundberg.

0: if you have to wake up before the sun comes up, at least you have some company.
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0: 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You're on the border with Johnny Spezzano.

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0: Hey, Labor Day weekend, you got to get to Griff's, especially because there's a chicken barbecue this Friday. 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
9: This afternoon will be mainly cloudy with a passing shower or two, reaching a high of 75. Tonight, expect periods of rain with a low of 66. Tomorrow will start with some sun, then turn cloudy with a couple of showers and a heavy thunderstorm. It will be humid with a high of 78. Be aware that any thunderstorm can cause flash flooding and damaging winds. With your AccuWeather forecast, I'm meteorologist Joe.

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2: 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Once they see that credit score of 490, they see that repo, they might string you along a little bit, but they're going to tell you something crazy. 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Once they say that, they know you leave it. 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You know how risky?

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9: This afternoon will be mainly cloudy with a passing shower or two, reaching a high of 75. Tonight, expect periods of rain with a low of 66. Tomorrow, we'll start with some sun, then turn cloudy with a couple of showers and a heavy thunderstorm. It will be humid with a high of 78. Be aware that any thunderstorm can cause flash flooding and damaging winds. With your AccuWeather forecast, I'm meteorologist Joe.

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10: Go, go, go, go, go, go, go, go, go, go, go, go, go, go, go, go, go, go, go, go, go, go, go, go, go, go, go, go, go, go, go, go, go, go, go, go, go, go, go, go, go, go, go, go, go, go, go, go, go, go, go, go, go, go, go, go, go, go, go, go, go, go, go, go, go, go, go, go, go, go, go, go, go, go, go, go, go, go, go, go, go, go, go, go, go, go, go, go, go, go, go, go, go, go, go, go, go, go, go, go, go, go, go, go, go, go, go, go, go, go, go, go, go, go, go, go, go, go, go, go, go, go, go, go, go, go, go, go, go, go, go, go, go, go, go, go, go, go, go, go, go, go, go, go, go, go, go, go, go, go, go, go, go, go, go, go, go, go, go, go, go, go, go, go, go, go, go, go, go, go, go, go, go, go, go, go, go, go, go, go, go, go, go, go, go, go, go, go, go

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5: This afternoon will be mainly cloudy with a passing shower or two, reaching a high of 75. Tonight, expect periods of rain with a low of 66. Tomorrow will start with some sun, then turn cloudy with a couple of showers and a heavy thunderstorm. It will be humid with a high of 78. Be aware that any thunderstorm can cause flash flooding and damaging winds. With your AccuWeather forecast, I'm meteorologist Joe Lund.

0: Hey, the Border 106.7 is everywhere this Friday. It starts out at a chicken barbecue. Grist Beverage Center's got a chicken barbecue with Timmerman Chicken Barbecue at 11. And, of course, they've got all your beverages right on Route 37, just a couple miles outside of Watertown. See you there. Then we're headed to ENV Energy all day this Friday. ENV Energy on Bradley Street is doing $6 propane tank fills. 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And then, finally, we will be in North Country Storage Barns Friday afternoon on location for the best in barns, gazebos, furniture, and more on Route 11 in Philly, North Country Storage Barns. I'm Johnny, and I'll see you at all these places this Friday, Labor Day weekend.
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Happy Monday. Did you miss me last week? It's the Border, 106.7, the North Country's number one hit music station. Took a couple days off to celebrate my birthday, which was Thursday, so took Thursday, Friday off. But let me tell you about the bullcrap that happened to me in New York City yesterday, coming up.

0: I don't know if you missed me, but I sure missed you on Thursday and Friday. It's The Border, 106.7, the North Country's number one hit music station. But I wanted to celebrate my birthday, so I took my birthday Thursday off and Friday, because why not? And then I ended up making a trip to New York City over this past weekend. I pulled such a rookie move. So, of course, you don't want a driver on New York City. You want to walk, you want to Uber, right? I went to the Central Park Zoo, which I felt terrible after the fact. I paid to see these poor little animals in captivity. And I didn't even think about that because I'd never been to a zoo before. But I left my phone in the Uber and did not realize it until someone that found my phone in the Uber called my husband's cell phone, because my husband is an emergency contact. And you can, you know, contact an emergency contact even when your phone is locked, because I have the facial recognition. Took me 3 hours standing outside of the Central Park Zoo waiting for this Uber to return my phone. Biggest rookie move. Almost ruined the whole trip, and you know my husband's never going to let me live that down.
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7: Tonight, expect periods of rain with a low of 65. Tomorrow, we'll start with some sun, then become cloudy with a few showers and a heavy thunderstorm. It will be humid with a high of 76. Be aware that any thunderstorm could lead to flash flooding and damaging winds. With your AccuWeather forecast, I'm meteorologist

Bieber on the border. And, you know, Bieber and his wife spent this past weekend with Billie Eilish and her brother because Billie's brother got married and Billie Eilish officiated it. I haven't seen too many pictures of it, but, I mean, that is pretty cool if you can have your sister officiate a wedding. Did she get ordained or whatever you need to do to marry someone just for his wedding? That's a pretty

0: 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So this Friday, 8 to 5, you can go out there, fill up your 20-pound propane tanks for only $6. And a dollar of all those propane tank refills, they're going to the Army Aviation Association of America's North Country chapter. So it helps higher education for those aviators, their spouses, their children. I mean, you know, it makes you feel good. Plus, you feel good because you're saving money, too. They're going to have hot dogs out there, too, for only $3. So come hang out with us. It's going to be a good time.
1: 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It starts out at a chicken barbecue. Grist Beverage Center's got a chicken barbecue with Timmerman Chicken Barbecue at 11. And, of course, they've got all your beverages right on Route 37, just a couple miles outside of Watertown. See you there. Then we're headed to ENV Energy all day this Friday. ENV Energy on Bradley Street is doing $6 propane tank fills. 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And then finally, we will be at North Country Storage Barns Friday afternoon on location for the best in barns, gazebos, furniture, and more on Route 11 in Philly, North Country Storage Barns. I'm Johnny, and I'll see you at all these places this Friday, Labor Day weekend.
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if you're gonna be married, act right. But if you're gonna be dumb and choose to mess around on your significant other, then you might need to start being super duper freaking careful and even paying attention to your Roombas, because it could bust you. It's coming up next on The Border. I can't

0: Well, if you're going to be dumb and mess around on your significant other, you know what? You got to worry about this crap. It's The Border, 106.7, the North Country's number one hit music station. I'm Elizabeth. This guy in Taiwan, he caught his wife cheating with another man because of cameras, but not cameras around the house. Oh, no, no. He saw them on the camera of his Roomba. Yeah, his robot vacuum. So he sued her and he won, because you can do that in Taiwan, man. But then she countersued for invasion of privacy and she won that case. And he was sent to jail. What? Make that make sense. The Border
1: 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Hey, get your propane tanks ready. E&V Energy in Watertown wants to show you the appreciation you deserve. 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And guess what? You're getting those tanks filled for just $6, so bring your propane tanks. 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
7: Tonight, expect periods of rain with a low of 65. Tomorrow will start with some sun, then become cloudy with a few showers and a heavy thunderstorm. It will be humid with a high of 76. Be aware that any thunderstorm could lead to flash flooding and damaging winds. With your AccuWeather forecast, I'm meteorologist.

0: Not gonna lie, man, I'm still tearing up about us losing Dolly. It's the Border, 106.7, the North Country's number one hit music station. Dolly Parton, man, there's not a single person that has anything negative to say about that woman. She is a freaking angel, and now she literally is. Well, now, Nashville International Airport's going to rename the airport in honor of Dolly Parton. Tennessee Governor Bill Lee has just announced that he's going to rename Nashville International Airport after Dolly. Because, hello, she's a freaking legend. I would want to visit that airport just because of that.
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0: Man, we're busy this Friday. We're going to be out broadcasting live noon to 2 at ENV Energy's Watertown location for their Customer Appreciation Day, filling up those 20-pound propane tanks for only $6. And then we're shooting over to North Country Storage Barns, their Philadelphia location, from 4 to 6 for a couple of reasons. Why? Because, well, there's stuff in the barn, so all the kids can have some school supplies. It's your last chance to fill the barn with that. And they're doing their fall kickoff. You'll check out the storage sheds, portable rail log cabins, the playsets, the gazebos and the pergolas, the chicken coops. Yes, they even have chicken coops, man. There's nothing the North Country Storage Barns, as far as that kind of stuff, cannot get and will not have for you. I'm just saying. This Friday, 4 to 6, their fall kickoff. Bring some school supplies to stuff the barn, too.
1: 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It starts out at a chicken barbecue. Grist Beverage Center's got a chicken barbecue with Timmerman Chicken Barbecue at 11. And, of course, they've got all your beverages right on Route 37, just a couple miles outside of Watertown. See you there. Then we're headed to ENV Energy all day this Friday. ENV Energy on Bradley Street is doing $6 propane tank fills. So fill your tanks at ENV Energy on Bradley Street. And then finally, we will be at North Country Storage Barns Friday afternoon on location for the best in barns, gazebos, furniture, and more on Route 11 in Philly, North Country Storage Barns. I'm Johnny, and I'll see you at all these places this Friday, Labor Day weekend.
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0: You know, I had a killer long weekend, but isn't it crazy that the long weekends end up going by faster than the regular or even the short weekends? Nikki Now on the Border.
1: Let's go to the beach, eat, let's go get a wave. 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

0: could ever say.
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0: soon as I heard that the Days of Thunder sequel was happening, I knew Nicole Kidman was not going to be in it, because I guess her and Tom Cruise, as far as I knew, were not on that good of terms. And I was right. It's The Border, 106.7, the North Country's number one hit music station. But what's crazy is Anne Hathaway is going to be in this Days of Thunder sequel. So it's slated for a June 2nd, 2028 release. And I guess Anne is going to be the race car team owner and engineer. But Randy Quaid, he is a trip. He's saying that Anne Hathaway is too woke to be in this movie. Good Lord. I'm excited about it.
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8: Tonight, expect periods of rain with a low of 65. Tomorrow will bring some sunshine, then turning cloudy with a few showers and a heavy thunderstorm. It'll be humid with a high of 76. Be aware that any thunderstorm could lead to flash flooding and damaging winds. With your AccuWeather forecast, I'm meteorologist.

0: every single day is some kind of weird national holiday, right? And you know your girl's going to keep you updated on them. 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I'm Elizabeth, and happy National Trail Mix Day. I avoid trail mix at all costs, not because it's not delicious, but because I can't eat any less than an entire bag. I'm just always going to be real with you. Like, it's dangerous for me. No shame.
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got some other you want it, I get it. 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

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Good afternoon. Welcome to a Monday, most music work day with Dua Lipa on the border.

0: Bruno Mars on the border, 106.7, the North Country's number one hit music station. So to get ready for your upcoming holiday weekend, coming up later on this week, E&V Energy, Bradley Street in Watertown, doing a customer appreciation day, and that's going to be this Friday on the 4th. We're going to be doing that from 8 a.m. to 5 p.m. You can get a 20-pound propane tank refill for just $6. You can also buy a raffle ticket to win one of several great prizes, including an Evita propane fire pit table. You can also get a hot dog, chips, and soda for just $3. So fill your propane tank for $6 this Friday on the 4th, on from 8 to 5, E&V Energy on Bradley Street in Watertown. Johnny will also be there live on location. Keep listening right here for details.
1: 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It starts out at a chicken barbecue. Grist Beverage Center's got a chicken barbecue with Timmerman Chicken Barbecue at 11. And, of course, they've got all your beverages right on Route 37, just a couple miles outside of Watertown. See you there. Then we're headed to E&V Energy all day this Friday. 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
14: Tonight, expect periods of rain with a low of 65. Tomorrow will bring some sunshine, then turning cloudy with a few showers and a heavy thunderstorm. It'll be humid with a high of 76. Be aware that any thunderstorm could lead to flash flooding and damaging winds. With your AccuWeather forecast, I'm

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With Johnny Spisano in the morning and the hottest hits. And a throwback right here with Justin Timberlake on the Border.

Teddy Swims on the border, 106.7. The North Country's number one hit music station with Malcolm Todd coming up. Zara Larson and Doja Cat on the border. Yeah.

0: Zara Larson on the border, 106.7, the North Country's number one hit music station. Where else can you find Johnny alive on location this Friday? 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
9: Tonight, expect periods of rain with a low of 65. Tomorrow will bring some sunshine, then turning cloudy with a few showers and a heavy thunderstorm. It'll be humid with a high of 76. Be aware that any thunderstorm could lead to flash flooding and damaging winds. With your AccuWeather forecast, I'm meteorologist.

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0: The Border 106.7 is everywhere this Friday. It starts out at a chicken barbecue. Grist Beverage Center has got a chicken barbecue with Timmerman Chicken Barbecue at 11. And, of course, they've got all your beverages right on Route 37, just a couple miles outside of Watertown. See you there. Then we're headed to E&B Energy all day this Friday. 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And then, finally, we will be at North Country Storage Barns Friday afternoon on location for the best in barns, gazebos, furniture, and more on Route 11 in Philly, North Country Storage Barns. I'm Johnny, and I'll see you at all these places this Friday, Labor Day weekend.
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Somber on the border, 106.7, the North Country's number one hit music station. 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

0: Ariana Grande on the border, 106.7, the North Country's number one hit music station. Now let's get a look at this weather forecast for tonight. Some showers and thunderstorms likely, a low around 64. For tomorrow, mostly cloudy, showers likely, maybe an afternoon thunderstorm, high tomorrow near 78. Tomorrow night, a chance of showers and thunderstorms, low around 65. And for Wednesday, cloudy, showers and thunderstorms likely, with a high on Wednesday near 79.
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7: Tonight, expect periods of rain with a low of 65. Tomorrow will bring some sunshine, then turning cloudy with a few showers and a heavy thunderstorm. It'll be humid with a high of 76. Be aware that any thunderstorm could lead to flash flooding and damaging winds. With your AccuWeather forecast, I'm meteorologist.

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Kehlani on the border, 106.7, the North Country's number one hit music station. With Johnny Spisano in the morning and the hottest hits. And Justin Bieber, it's Speed Demon on the border, 106.7.

0: Hey, the Border 106.7 is everywhere this Friday. It starts out at a chicken barbecue. Grist Beverage Center's got a chicken barbecue with Timmerman Chicken Barbecue at 11. And, of course, they've got all your beverages right on Route 37, just a couple miles outside of Watertown. See you there. Then we're headed to E&V Energy all day this Friday. 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And then, finally, we will be at North Country Storage Barns Friday afternoon on location for the best in barns, gazebos, furniture, and more on Route 11 in Philly, North Country Storage Barns. I'm Johnny, and I'll see you at all these places this Friday, Labor Day weekend.
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2: Overnight, expect periods of rain with a low of 65. On Tuesday, there will be some sun, then turning cloudy with a couple of showers and a heavy thunderstorm. It'll be humid with a high of 77. Thunderstorms could bring damaging winds, flash flooding, and hail. With your AccuWeather forecast, I'm meteorologist.

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3: 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You know how risky it is to approve somebody that never paid nobody, that has a repo on their credit? You know how risky?